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I forgive you, now I ask the same of you. While we were apart, I was human too.

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1: Hit it. This ain't no disco. It ain't no country club either.

0: So klingt der Sommer bei Antenne NRW.
1: Look beyond my face and love me. I'm not the good girl you should know.